I never get tired of music. No, music is my life. That's it. You either listen to it or

I never get tired of music. No, music is my life. That's it. You either listen to it, or you write it, or you play it, or you listen to it. And no matter whether you write it or play it, you still listen to it.

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This is a point where we need to show you the difference between my funk and your funk. I mean, there's a difference, right? I mean, this ain't about hating, it's about creating. Now, Candy.

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I said I'm gonna leave Alabama, mama. This next thing I'm gonna do when I land.

0: your seat to inflate the vest, pull firmly on the red cord. If there's a loss of pressure in the cabin, an oxygen mask will drop down automatically. Although the bag does not inflate, oxygen is flowing to the mask. Thank you for your attention. Thank you for sharing this flight with us.
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From New York, Miami Beach, Ibiza, Tokyo, London, Sydney, and many others. 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